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Saturday night, there'll be the Final Frontier concert at the DCU Center in Worcester. 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Cranberries and Def Leppard straight ahead. 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

0: 107.5 Frank FM, 80s and 90s and more with the Pet Shop Boys and West End Girls. And boy, nice day again today. Warm, going to be warm tomorrow. Might see some showers over the weekend. But yeah, we have made the turn. I think we can officially say we are getting summer-like weather. And of course, it is the Summer of Frank. And with the Summer of Frank comes Summer of Frank Fridays. Yes, tomorrow and every Friday, we give you a chance to win tickets to fun summer activities and events. 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
15: Comfortable temperatures tonight, and clouds will start to build as we head into tomorrow. Temperatures tonight will be in the high 50s and low 60s, but tomorrow is another hot and summery day with temperatures in the high 80s once again. This weekend, you might be able to salvage some Saturday morning plans, but showers will start to move in by the afternoon and will be sticking around on Sunday as well. With Channel 8, I'm meteorologist Ann Badowski bringing you Maine's total weather.
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Don't forget, tomorrow morning, be the first person at 6 a.m. to correctly answer Holly's frankly impossible question to win a double bun-lit tower from Nothing Bun Cakes, 550 Gallery Boulevard in Scarborough.

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Mr. and Broken Wing, Cyndi Lauper, Scorpions, and the band that's going to be in Bangor this summer. That's all straight ahead. Here's EMF.

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And you can win a pair of tickets to Mumford & Son at the Main Savings Amphitheater in Bangor on June 16th. 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It's Toto on Frank.

Hey, it's Holly. Tons of graduations this weekend got me thinking, what was your senior class prank or a prank you heard another class do? Let me hear it tomorrow morning at 8:30 on Frank FM.

0: 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Tears for Fears. Everybody wants to rule the world. Everybody wants to rule the most iconic cover in video games. That's right, the cover of Madden 27. And who will be the cover boy? There was a lot of speculation. Drake May of the Patriots was considered one of the front runners. It's not going to be Drake May. It's going to be Chicago Bear quarterback Caleb Williams. It's official now. He's 24 years old. He threw for nearly 4,000 yards and 27 touchdowns. Had some great endings for the Bears. So it's Caleb Williams and Drake May. Just got to wait another year. It's nothing wrong with that. Robert Palmer and Aerosmith straight ahead on Frank.
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3: 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They're located at 769 Congress Street in Portland. 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
7: Comfortable temperatures tonight and clouds will start to build as we head into tomorrow. Temperatures tonight will be in the high 50s and low 60s, but tomorrow is another hot and summery day with temperatures in the high 80s once again. This weekend, you might be able to salvage some Saturday morning plans, but showers will start to move in by the afternoon and will be sticking around on Sunday as well. With Channel 8, I'm meteorologist Ann Badowski bringing you Maine's total weather.
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107.5 Frank FM, 80s, 90s, and more. There's John Parr as we are at weekendy. Yes, no question about that. Tomorrow is Friday. Nice warm day today. Nice warm day tomorrow. Makes you want to play hooky, doesn't it? No question about it. I'd like to play hooky. I'm not sure Captain Showbiz would be happy about that. We've got the Jimmy Cliff, ZZ Top, and Genesis straight ahead. Right now, Adam Hand on Frank.

107.5 Frank FM. They'll be at the main Savings Amphitheater with George Thurgood on September 6th. There's ZZ Top. And don't forget, tomorrow morning in the 7 a.m. hour, Holly has your latest keyword in our $100,000 cash grab presented by MB Tractor. 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

0: 107.5 Frank FM, 80s and 90s and more. There's Wham and everything she wants, and what she wants is to be happy. And guys, if you learn anything in a relationship, make sure she's happy, because, well, if she's not, then it's going to be it's going to be long. And we're planning for vacations right now, and that's not going to happen until July, but want to make sure whatever we pick, my wife's going to be happy with. Last year, we went on a cruise. Very easy, planned it well in advance. A couple of years ago, we went to Toronto to see the Red Sox play, and we hit Niagara Falls and all kinds of other things. So she was very happy with. This year, we're staying close to home and making it so that she goes to the places she wants to go. Even though if I have an idea, I say, hey, maybe we ought to do this, I got to do it in a way, and you'll appreciate this, guys, that it's her idea.
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15: Comfortable temperatures tonight, and clouds will start to build as we head into tomorrow. Temperatures tonight will be in the high 50s and low 60s, but tomorrow is another hot and summery day with temperatures in the high 80s once again. This weekend, you might be able to salvage some Saturday morning plans, but showers will start to move in by the afternoon and will be sticking around on Sunday as well. With Channel 8, I'm meteorologist Ann Badowski bringing you Maine's total weather.
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Tomorrow's another Summer of Frank Friday, all part of the Summer of Frank. We're giving away great things every Friday. 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

107.5 Frank FM with Def Leppard. And tomorrow afternoon, Leif Erickson gives you another chance to win tickets to the Great State of Maine Air Show. That's going to be on July 11th and 12th at the Brunswick Executive Airport. If you've never been, you got to go. It's a lot of fun. It's brought to you by Doolin's Pub at the Meadows Golf Club in Litchfield.

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Tons of graduations this weekend got me thinking, what was your senior class prank or a prank you heard another class do? Let me hear it tomorrow morning at 8:30 on

0: 107.5 Frank FM, 80s, 90s, and more. There's Billy Joel. 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
13: Comfortable temperatures tonight and clouds will start to build as we head into tomorrow. Temperatures tonight will be in the high 50s and low 60s, but tomorrow is another hot and summery day with temperatures in the high 80s once again. This weekend, you might be able to salvage some Saturday morning plans, but showers will start to move in by the afternoon and will be sticking around on Sunday as well. With Channel 8, I'm meteorologist Ann Badowski bringing you Maine's total weather.
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It's like 10,000 spoons when all you need is a knife. 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
1: Barbara from Bath.
2: Barbara in Bath, my lucky caller number 9. How you feeling about taking on the $1,000 Minute, Barbara?
1: I'm going to give it a shot.
2: I bet you're going to do a fantastic job. So let's go over the rules real quick. That timer, it's going to start up as soon as I ask the very first question. Remember, if you don't know the answer to a question, please quickly say pass, and we'll go back to that question if we have any time left. If you get all 10 questions answered correctly before that minute timer buzzer goes off, you will win $1,000. But get at least 5 correct answers, and you're going to win mini golf for 4 at Martell's Ice Cream and Mini Golf on Route 1 in Saco, celebrating their 40th anniversary June 13th and 14th with $6 mini golf prizes and Maine's best ice cream. I'm wishing you wicked good luck this morning.
1: Okay.
2: All right, here we go. What 1999 movie starring Michael Caine is set in Maine?
1: Message in a Bottle.
2: What annual Maine Fair kicks off September 27th?
1: The Cyberg.
2: What band sang the hit Video Killed the Radio Star?
1: Pass.
2: What's the most populous city in Androscoggin County?
1: Lewiston.
2: Who did the Red Sox play last night?
1: Pass.
2: What's your favorite book?
1: There are too many to pick.
2: By law, Vidalia onions are grown exclusively in what state?
1: Pass.
2: Who is on the U.S. quarter?
1: Pass.
2: On what side of the road do people in Ireland drive? Oh, I've got time right there. Not quite enough for that round of mini golf at Martell's Ice Cream and Mini Golf this morning, Barbara. These were some tough ones, I'll tell you. So let's go over the answers to those ones. What 1999 movie starring Michael Caine is set in Maine? I forgot about this one. Cider House Rules is the name of that movie.
1: Oh.
2: The Maine Fair that kicks off September 27th, not Freiburg Fair. It's actually the Cumberland Fair that starts on that day. The Buggles, they sang the hit song Video Killed the Radio Star. The Sox last night, they played the Baltimore Orioles, and I had no idea about this. By law, Vidalia onions are grown exclusively in the state of Georgia. George Washington is who is on the U.S. quarter, and it's on the left side of the road that people drive in Ireland. But hey, maybe we're just...
1: I had a feeling it was George Washington.
2: Maybe we're just getting warmed up. Maybe this was just a little practice round, and next time we go all the way and get to that $1,000. All right,
1: thank you.
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28: Partly sunny skies today, lower 80s along the coast, but mid to upper 80s well inland. Scattered clouds this evening, then increasing clouds overnight, mid-50s by morning. Mostly cloudy skies on Saturday. Showers and storms hold off till late in the day, upper 70s. More clouds and more scattered showers here on Sunday with highs near 80. For Monday and beyond, lots of bright sunshine through most of next week. From Channel 8, I'm Chief Meteorologist Roger Griswold, bringing you Maine's total weather.
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0: Do you know what today is?
1: 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It is National Donut Day.
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11: 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I better rectify that.

0: wrong very soon. It is Holly here. Not only is it National Donut Day, but it is finally Flippin' Friday, friends. Holy moly! A freaking weekend right around the corner. And we got lots of fun and fantastic things to get to together on this Frank Morning Show together on a finally Friday. I'm just trying to get as many F words as I can. I mean, appropriate F words that can be used on the radio. Anyway, coming up, I have a chance for you to score a delicious double buntlet tower from Nothing Bundt Cakes. Your chance to win that tasty treat is headed your way with the Frankly Impossible question a little after 6 a.m. in the 7 o'clock hour. Man, it's a big one. First up, we've got the $1,000 minute presented by Harpswell Auto Sales. Then I'm going to give you your first keyword of the day for Frank's $100,000 cash grab. And at some point between 7 and 8 a.m., that sounder for your cue to call and get qualified for Frank's Grill and Chill is going to go off. And then in the 8 o'clock hour, before we go commercial free, many, many classes graduating this week and this weekend. And it got me thinking about senior class pranks. What was your senior prank or a prank you heard another class do that really stuck with you? I want to hear it this morning a little before 8:30. So lots of fun things to get to as we celebrate the freaking weekend making its arrival. And we're going to start things off with three things you need to know. Those are headed your way next here on 107.5 Frank FM.
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1: 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The Hurricanes evened up the Stanley Cup Finals at one game apiece with a 4-3 overtime win over the Golden Knights. Game 3 of the Stanley Cup is Saturday at 8 o'clock. A Maine city has topped the list of America's most walkable cities. Eating Well named Portland, Maine as the best place for exploring on foot as part of the brand's annual 2026 Best Wellness Towns report. Boasting a perfect walk score of 100, Portland is considered a walker's paradise where daily errands do not require a car. And finally, if you're like me and you like the Puppy Bowl, a soccer version called LG Channel's World Pup will premiere on June 10th. You can watch 48 rescue pups play soccer on any LG smart TV or online. And coming up in less than 10 minutes, I have your chance to win a tasty treat from our friends over at Nothing Bundt Cakes at 550 Gallery Boulevard in Scarborough, a delicious double buntlet tower. Up for grabs once again with your frankly impossible question, which we are going to get to in less than 10 minutes right here on 107.5 Frank FM. 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

Pet owners say they like to supply at least a few of these for their pets. What do you think these are? Let me know your answer right now at 1-888-86-FRANK. If you can be the first person to correctly answer this morning's Frankly Impossible question, I have a delicious double bunlet tower from Nothing Bun Cakes with your name on it. Wishing you wicked good luck. 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
1: Most pet owners say they like to supply at least a few of these for their pets. What do you think these are? 1-888-86-FRANK. Hey, Frank FM, happy Finally Friday. What do you think these are?
2: Multiple pet beds.
1: Ooh, my pets definitely have many different beds. Even my own bed is somehow their bed. That's not it, though. Try again.
3: Pet toys and treats.
1: That's a really good guess. It's not it, though. Give it another try. Speaking of treats, a tasty treat from Nothing Bun Cakes is up for grabs this morning. A delicious double bun the tower could be yours if you can be the first person to correctly answer this Finally Friday's frankly impossible question. Most pet owners say they like to supply at least a few of these for their pets. What do you think these are? Let me know your answer right now on the Goodwin Motor Group call text line at 1-888-86-FRANK. Good luck.

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1: Most pet owners say they like to supply at least a few of these for their pets. What do you think these are? 1-888-86-FRANK. 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What do you think these are?
2: How about day beds?
1: Ooh, that's a good one, but not the right one. Try again.
2: Nicknames?
1: You got it. Most pet owners say they like to supply at least a few nicknames for their pets. Yeah, I'm pretty sure both the dog, cat, and even the fish have multiple nicknames in my house. Hey, congratulations. Who's this? Where are you listening from?
2: Hollis.
1: What's your first name?
2: Mariah.
1: Mariah. Congratulations. You got yourself that tasty treat, a delicious double bundle tower from Nothing Bun Cakes. Way to go.
2: Thank you.
1: You are welcome, Mariah. And Rush, who's actually, I celebrate my pet's birthdays. It's Rush's third birthday today. He has many nicknames like Rushtifer and Floofy Doof, Buzz, Bubs, all of those good things. And Rigby the cat, of course, Biggs, Riggs, and the fish. Actually, we just got a new fish. I named him Chuck. I don't know if that's his actual name or not. But anyway, lots of nicknames going on in my neck of the woods for pets in the house. So most pet owners say they like to supply at least a few nicknames for their pets. Congratulations again to Mariah for being the first person to correctly answer this morning's Frankly Impossible question and winning that delicious double bun in the tower from Nothing Bun Cakes at 550 Gallery Boulevard in Scarborough. 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And speaking of pets, coming up with three things you need to know. If you like the puppy bowl, well, man, there is a soccer version called the World Pup that is going to premiere. I'll tell you about that and a couple of other things coming up in less than 10 minutes here on 107.5 Frank FM.
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6: On the Maine Turnpike, Biddeford through Saco, north and southbound shoulder closure happens for bridge work, guardrail, and slope work. New Gloucester through Auburn, north and southbound lane closure happens for drainage work. And in Litchfield, north and southbound right lane closure happens to set up a temporary barrier and culvert repair. 295 is running on time. If you see any issues, please let us know. That's your traffic report.
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1: 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The Hurricanes even up the Stanley Cup Finals at one game apiece with a 4-3 overtime win over the Golden Knights. Game 3 of the Stanley Cup Finals is tomorrow at 8 p.m. And Maine City has topped the list of America's most walkable cities. Eating Well named Portland as the best place for exploring on foot as part of the brand's annual 2026 Best Wellness Towns report. Boasting a perfect walk score of 100, Portland is considered a walker's paradise where daily errands do not require a car. And finally, if you like the Puppy Bowl, a soccer version called LG Channel's World Pup is going to premiere on June 10th. You can watch 48 rescue pups play soccer on any LG smart TV or online. And coming up in less than 10 minutes, I've got some good news for your Finally Friday. Frank's good news story brought to you by Goodwin Motor Group. There's a new unexpected superhero in Detroit, a French crime-fighting priest. I've got his story on the way next here on 107.5 Frank FM.
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2: On the main turnpike, Biddeford through Saco, north and southbound shoulder closure happens for bridge work, guardrail, and slope work. New Gloucester through Auburn, north and southbound lane closure happens for drainage work. And in Litchfield, north and southbound right lane closure happens to set up a temporary barrier and culvert repair. 295 is running on time. If you see any issues, please let us know. That's your traffic report.
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7: Partly sunny skies today, lower 80s along the coast, but mid to upper 80s well inland. Scattered clouds this evening, then increasing clouds overnight, mid-50s by morning. Mostly cloudy skies on Saturday. Showers and storms hold off till late in the day, upper 70s. More clouds and more scattered showers here on Sunday with highs near 80. For Monday and beyond, lots of bright sunshine through most of next week. From Channel 8, I'm Chief Meteorologist Roger Griswold, bringing you Maine's total weather.
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1: Need some good news for once? 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
2: Well, there's a new unexpected superhero in Detroit, a French crime-fighting priest. This priest ran down an 18-year-old suspect who was accused of stealing a car before crashing it outside of St. Joseph's Shrine in Detroit. Reverend Canon Jean-Baptiste Comins was in his clerical attire when he saw the guy running from the scene, so he kicked into crime fighter mode, gave chase, and held the guy down until police arrived. Here he is with his story and an awesome tagline.
3: Grabbed him, put him down. He's resisting a lot, trying to run away, definitely. And I had to, unfortunately, give him a few punches and hurt my hand a little bit. Nothing major, but making sure that there was no threat, since I didn't know if he had a gun, if he had a weapon. It was definitely suspicious behavior. And as soon as I had the police officers take care of this gentleman, I rushed back to the lady, make sure she needed the anointing of the six, blessing or something. I was there, too, with the medics. Had to do my prayers as usual and have dinner with the community.
4: Wow. Just another day.
2: Unreal. I love it. Well, I'm glad that everything worked out a-okay. So there you go. Some good news for your finally Friday. And hey, that good news is about to continue because the 7 a.m. hour jam-packed with all kinds of good stuff for you. All right. First up, the $1,000 minute presented by Harpswell Auto Sales. 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

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Devo going to be cracking that whip. They have a show coming up at Foxwoods Casino. That is happening next weekend, Saturday, June 13th. And hey, if you want $1,000, you could buy some tickets to see Devo, or you could do whatever the heck you want with that money. I'm talking about the $1,000 minute. It is coming up in less than 10 minutes on Frank.

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It is time to get someone on the line to take on this finally Friday's edition of the $1,000 Minute presented by Harpswell Auto Sales. I'm looking for caller number 9. Number 9? Number 9? Yes, caller number 9 right now at 1-888-86-FRANK. Going to take on this morning's $1,000 Minute. Caller number 9, 1-888-86-FRANK. Good luck.

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1: Mary Jane.
2: Mary Jane, you are my lucky caller number 9. Do you want to take on this morning's $1,000 Minute?
1: Maybe, but if it's trivia, I'll go.
2: It's 10 questions. Do you want to do it? All right, let's go over the rules real quick. So that timer, it's going to start up as soon as I ask the first question. If you don't know the answer to a question, please quickly say pass, and we'll go back to that question if we have any time left. Now, if you get all 10 questions answered correctly before that minute timer buzzes, you'll win $1,000. But get at least 5 correct answers, and you'll win yourself a round for 4 from mini golf at Martell's Ice Cream and Mini Golf on Route 1 in Saco, celebrating their 40th anniversary June 13th and 14th with $6 mini golf prizes and Maine's best ice cream. I'm wishing you wicked good luck this morning.
1: Hey, thanks.
2: You're welcome. All right, here we go. Who played Batman in the 1989 film?
1: Oh, my gosh. How do I not know? George Clooney. No, maybe. Let's go with that.
2: What is the name of Portland's pro soccer team?
1: Oh, Hearts of Pine.
2: What hurricane impacted Maine in September of 1985?
1: Oh, my gosh. 85 in Maine.
2: How many days are in the month of November?
1: 30.
2: What Maine town is known as the earmuff capital of the world?
1: Earmuff capital?
2: Yes.
1: Oh, boy, pass.
2: Brothers Jeff, Steve, and Mike Porcaro were in what band?
1: Oh, my gosh, pass.
2: How many sides are on a regulation stop sign?
1: Oh, how many sides? 8.
2: What's your favorite dessert?
1: My favorite dessert? Oh,
2: yes.
1: My gosh.
2: Oh, we got time right there. You know, you did a great job. You only missed that free round of golf by 1 question this morning, MJ.
1: Okay.
2: So let's go over the answers real quick together. Who played Batman in the 1989 film? Wasn't George Clooney. It was Michael Keaton. He was 1989's Batman.
1: Yes, I knew that.
2: Hurricane Gloria was the hurricane that impacted Maine in September of 1985. Farmington is the Maine town that's known as the earmuff capital of the world. Those brothers, Jeff, Steve, and Mike Porcaro, were in the band Toto. And you got all the other ones. So, I don't know. That was pretty good for not knowing how to do, Mary Jane. Maybe you'll do even better next time and get that $1,000.
1: Thank you.
2: You're welcome. You too. Bye-bye. Mary Jane, you did an excellent job for being so uncertain about taking on those tricky trivia questions. So, way to go, girl. You've got a chance to be like Mary Jane and show Frank Nation how wicked, super-duper smart you are. On Monday morning, I'll give you the cue to call and play the $1,000 Minute presented by Harpswell Auto Sales. 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Coming up, we have, the first keyword of the day for Frank's $100,000 cash grab. I've got 3 things you need to know, and that sounder hasn't gone off yet for Frank's Grill and Chill. 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I told you that sounder was going to go off at some point between 7 and 8 a.m. Hasn't yet, so keep listening for that as well right here on 107.5 Frank FM.
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7: On the Maine Turnpike, Biddeford through Saco, north and southbound shoulder closure happens for bridge work, guardrail, and slope work. New Gloucester through Auburn, north and southbound lane closure happens for drainage work. And in Litchfield, north and southbound right lane closure happens to set up a temporary barrier and culvert repair. 295 is running on time. If you see any issues, please let us know. That's your traffic report.
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0: A finally Friday request going out to my friends on bus 8 in Lisbon. That's right. One of the kiddos wanted to hear some Michael Jackson this morning. There you go, guys. 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
0: Brought to you this morning by Donna's Greenhouse. With five greenhouses full of annuals, perennials, vegetable seedlings, and so much more, you can visit them today at 216 Ricker Road on the Auburn, New Gloucester town line. The Hurricanes evened up the Stanley Cup Finals at one game apiece with a 4-3 overtime win over the Golden Knights. Game 3 of the Stanley Cup Finals is tomorrow at 8 p.m. A Maine city has topped the list of America's most walkable cities. Eating Well named Portland as the best place for exploring on foot as part of the brand's annual 2026 Best Wellness Towns report. Boasting a perfect walk score of 100, Portland is considered a walker's paradise where daily errands do not require a car. And finally, if you like the Puppy Bowl, a soccer version called LG Channel's World Pup premieres June 10th. You can watch 48 rescue pups play soccer on any LG Smart TV or online. And hey, as I told you, that sounder, your cue to be caller number 10 at 1-888-86-FRANK on the GoToMotor Group hotline to get yourself qualified for Frank's Grill and Chill. It's going to go off at some point before 8 a.m., so I'm assuming it's probably going to happen pretty soon. So stay tuned for that right here on 107.5 Frank FM.
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3: On the main turnpike, Biddeford through Saco, north and southbound shoulder closure happens for bridge work, guardrail, and slope work. New Gloucester through Auburn, north and southbound lane closure happens for drainage work. And in Litchfield, north and southbound right lane closure happens to set up a temporary barrier and culvert repair. 295 is running on time. If you see any issues, please let us know. That's your traffic report.
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17: From the MB Tractor Weather Center, here's Maine's total weather from Channel 8.
18: Partly sunny skies today, lower 80s along the coast, but mid to upper 80s well inland. Scattered clouds this evening, then increasing clouds overnight, mid 50s by morning. Mostly cloudy skies on Saturday. Showers and storms hold off till late in the day, upper 70s. More clouds and more scattered showers here on Sunday with highs near 80. For Monday and beyond, lots of bright sunshine through most of next week. From Channel 8, I'm Chief Meteorologist Roger Griswold, bringing you Maine's total weather.
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1: Hi, it's Mike from Wyndham.
2: Mike in Wyndham, my lucky caller number 10. How you doing this morning, Mike?
1: Great, and you?
2: I'm doing well. So what do you think you'd be throwing on that Weber grill if you want it?
1: A couple of nice T-bone steaks.
2: Yes, all right. I'll take a couple of red snappers too, okay?
1: Okay.
2: Well, Mike, you are now officially in the running for Frank's Grill and Chill. Wishing you wicked good luck, my friend.
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0: 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I want you to name that tune. So here it is for your Finally Friday. This morning's tune comes from the magical year of 1984. This is the biggest hit of this band's career. In fact, it's their only top 10 hit, and only one other song by them even made it to the top 40. As usual, MTV helped boost this band's success right around this time when their videos were also playing on MTV. And in the season 2 Stranger Things episode titled Mad Max, this tune plays while Nancy is helping Steve with his essay in the school parking lot. This band is going to be playing live in Bangor this summer. They're going to be at the Main Savings Amphitheater. So, is the name of this tune Talking in Your Sleep by The Romantics, Down Under by Men at Work, or is it Hold the Line by Toto? Well, stick around. We are going to not only name that tune, but play it for you in less than 5 minutes right here on 107.5 Frank FM.
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2: On the main turnpike, Biddeford through Saco, north and southbound shoulder closure happens for bridge work, guardrail, and slope work. New Gloucester through Auburn, north and southbound lane closure happens for drainage work. And in Litchfield, north and southbound right lane closure happens to set up a temporary barrier and culvert repair. 295 is running on time. If you see any issues, please let us know. That's your traffic report.
3: 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Rubber game of the series between the Red Sox and Baltimore, with Brian Baio getting the start, and it went sideways very quickly.
4: 1-1 is a looper into left center field that's going to give the Orioles the lead. Sadon plays it on one hop. They're going to wave Ward, and a ground ball over Contreras' head into right field, a base hit. 2-0 Orioles. Pitch is high in the air into left field. Duran back in front of the wall. He looks up, and he cannot get it. It's off the green. It's going to clear the bases. Another utter disaster from Brian Baio in the first inning, and it's 5-0 Orioles.
3: Highlights from the Red Sox Radio Network. Baio gave up 8 runs in 5 innings of work in an 8-2 Red Sox loss. Last night, the Red Sox announced that Baio had been optioned to AAA Worcester. The Red Sox begin a road trip tonight in New York against the Yankees with a 7:05 first pitch. The Red Sox Report brought to you by Headlight Motor Group, Sabata Street, Lewiston, where they don't take their customers for a ride, they put you in the ride.
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Time to name that tune. From 1984, this was this band's biggest hit of their career, and this band is going to be playing live in Bangor this summer at the Maine Savings Amphitheater on July 23rd with Christopher Cross and Toto. If you said the name of this tune was Talking in Your Sleep by the Romantics, you are crushing it this Finally Friday. Here it is now on Frank FM.

0: Classic Queen on this Finally Freddy Friday. It's 107.5 Frank FM, 80s, 90s, and more. Holly, happy to be hanging with you. And let's see, coming up, we're going to go commercial free for over an hour. That's going to happen in less than 5 minutes. And hey, if you happen to miss the latest keyword for the $100,000 cash grab, don't fret, my pet. I will remind you exactly what that keyword is in less than 20 minutes. And I also wanted to remind you and kind of give you an insider scoop about the next time that you can get qualified for Frank's Grill and Chill. That sounder, your cue to be caller number 10, is going to sound off at some point in the 10 a.m. hour with our pal Hayes, okay? Right now, though, I know that I have a lot of people in my life celebrating graduations. I wanted to say he is my second cousin, but my cousin, I don't know. I can't count, you know, second, third, whatever. Anyway, my cousin Jack graduating today from Biddeford High School. Congratulations to Jack and everyone else out there. Getting ready to get the diplomas, throw the cap and gown and all of that good stuff. And it got me thinking about senior pranks. Now, I do not remember if we did a senior prank. I don't want to say when I graduated, but it's not that it was so very long ago that I forgot. And it's not because we were like goody two shoes. I just seriously don't remember a prank that we conducted. But I'm wondering, do you remember your senior class prank? What was it? Or is there another class prank that you heard of that you thought was just exquisite and you want to share with the class? Let me hear about it. We're talking senior class pranks right now, and you can tell me about them at 1-888-86-FRANK.
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2: On the main turnpike, Biddeford through Saco, north and southbound shoulder closure happens for bridge work, guardrail, and slope work. New Gloucester through Auburn, north and southbound lane closure happens for drainage work. And in Litchfield, north and southbound right lane closure happens to set up a temporary barrier and culvert repair. 295 is running on time. If you see any issues, please let us know. That's your traffic report.
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20: From the MB Tractor Weather Center, here's Maine's total weather from Channel 8.
21: Partly sunny skies today. Lower 80s along the coast, but mid to upper 80s well inland. Scattered clouds this evening, then increasing clouds overnight. Mid-50s by morning. Mostly cloudy skies on Saturday. Showers and storms hold off till late in the day. Upper 70s. More clouds and more scattered showers here on Sunday with highs near 80. For Monday and beyond, lots of bright sunshine through most of next week. From Channel 8, I'm Chief Meteorologist Roger Griswold, bringing you Maine's total weather.
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0: 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Okay, what was your senior class prank or another class's prank that you heard about that was just so good?
24: My senior class prank, this is actually funny, we stole the rival school's mascot's head, and the rival school was Biddeford High School.
0: Oh my gosh, that is funny. You stole the tiger.
24: Yeah, well, they took our mascot's head and hung it in the oak tree in the middle of our campus.
0: Oh my gosh. That's hilarious. Wait, did you go to TA?
24: Yes, I did.
0: Yes, all right. The Golden Trojans. I love it, honey. Thanks for checking in, hon. Have a good one.
24: You as well.

0: Miss the last keyword? We'll give it to you again in about 10 minutes.
1: Yes!
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0: We are commercial free here on Frank FM, and we are talking senior class pranks. What you got?
1: They took my Volkswagen Beetle when I was a senior and put it on a dock out on a lake.
0: What? A floating dock?
1: A floating dock. I couldn't find my car because we were at a picnic, a class picnic.
0: Oh, my gosh.
1: And it was 1978. I had a Beetle, and it was a nice little car. I went to go get in my car to go home, and I couldn't find my car. And I thought, where the heck's my car? Bill, there's your car. And I went, oh, my gosh.
0: How many people did it take to pull that thing back into shore?
1: It actually took just a few. They used a boat to bring it back, but I was surprised the Beetle stayed on there perfectly level and it didn't tip over. I went, oh, my Lord. God.

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But right now, toot toot beep beep, all aboard, all right?

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And coming up, not only do I have another keyword for your chance to win some cash with a $100,000 cash grab, but we are going to be joined in the studio by a very special guest to tell us all about the fun and exciting action-packed weekend going down at the New England Dragway in Epping, New Hampshire this weekend. We'll talk to them in less than 30 minutes right here on 107.5 Frank FM.

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1: Mary Jane.
2: Mary Jane, you are my lucky caller number 9. Do you want to take on this morning's $1,000 Minute?
1: Maybe, but it's a trivia. How I'll go.
2: It's 10 questions. Do you want to do it?
1: Sure.
2: All right. Let's go over the rules real quick. So that timer, it's going to start up as soon as I ask the first question. If you don't know the answer to a question, please quickly say pass, and we'll go back to that question if we have any time left. Now, if you get all 10 questions answered correctly before that minute timer buzzes, you'll win $1,000. But get at least 5 correct answers, and you'll win yourself a round for 4 from mini golf at Martell's Ice Cream and Mini Golf on Route 1 in Saco, celebrating their 40th anniversary June 13th and 14th with $6 mini golf prizes and Maine's best ice cream. I'm wishing you wicked good luck this morning.
1: Hey, thanks.
2: You're welcome. All right, here we go. Who played Batman in the 1989 film?
1: Oh my gosh. How do I not know? George Clooney. No. Maybe. I'll go with that.
2: What is the name of Portland's pro soccer team?
1: Oh, hard to find.
2: What hurricane impacted Maine in September of 1985?
1: Oh my gosh. 85 in Maine.
2: How many days are in the month of November?
1: 30.
2: What Maine town is known as the earmuff capital of the world?
1: Earmuff capital?
2: Yes.
1: Oh, boy, pass.
2: Brothers Jeff, Steve, and Mike Porcaro were in what band?
1: Oh, my gosh, pass.
2: How many sides are on a regulation stop sign?
1: Oh, how many sides? 8.
2: What's your favorite dessert?
1: My favorite dessert? Oh,
2: yes.
1: My gosh.
2: Oh, we got time right there. You know, you did a great job. Yeah. You only missed that free round of golf by 1 question this morning, MJ. Oh, man.
1: Okay.
2: So let's go over the answers real quick together. Who played Batman in the 1989 film? Wasn't George Clooney. It was Michael Keaton. He was 1989's Batman. Hurricane Gloria was the hurricane that impacted Maine in September of 1985. Farmington is the Maine town that's known as the earmuff capital of the world. Those brothers, Jeff, Steve, and Mike Porcaro, were in the band Toto. And you got all the other ones. So, I don't know. That was pretty good for not knowing how you do, Mary Jane. Maybe you'll do even better next time and get that $1,000.
1: Thank you.
2: You're welcome. You too. Bye-bye.
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0: 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The latest keyword, lamp. L-A-M-P, lamp. That's the keyword, the latest one for the $100,000 cash grab, lamp. L-A-M-P. All right, right now, joined in the studio by a very special guest because there is something super duper awesome happening at the New England Dragway in Epping, New Hampshire this weekend. I know some of you are going, and for those of you on the fence, I'm sure once we talk to this morning's special guest, you're going to be all about it. We are talking to your 2025 NHRA New England Nationals winner, funny car driver, J.R. Todd. J.R., what's up?
1: Hey, thanks for having me.
0: Of course, thanks for coming in so early. What's going on this weekend?
1: We got the quickest and fastest accelerating cars on the planet Earth at New England Dragway this weekend. We raced a Nitro Funny Car. To put in perspective for people, 12,000 horsepower goes 0 to 340 miles an hour in 3.8 seconds.
0: Okay. Can we try to explain to members of Frank Nation what that kind of feels like?
1: So, you know, you hear a high-end sports car will go 0 to 60 miles an hour.
0: That's nothing.
1: 3 point whatever seconds, yeah. Right? This will go 0 to 100 in less than a second. That's measured in 60 feet. That's how quick and fast these things are accelerating.
0: Now, how much are you strapped into this funny car? That's what I want to know. How many seat belts are going on here?
1: There's, I think, 9 total seat belts in that thing to strap me in. So, like, yeah, once I'm pulled in tight, that thing, like, I can barely breathe. When we hit the throttle on the starting line, it spikes up to right around 5.5 G's, you know.
0: Wow.
1: And then when the clutch locks up around half track, it's like take it off again, it'll hit 6 G's. So like we hit G-forces similar to like, you know, a fighter pilot. It's not a sustained G where we're going to black out or anything like that. But once you approach the finish line, you hit those parachutes, you know, it's another 5.5 G's the other way, trying to throw you out of the car.
0: Right, yeah.
1: So yeah, we're strapping that thing extremely tight. Like I said, you can barely breathe, but there's nothing that to me that compares to it. It's the most adrenaline rush thing you can ever witness. To me, even the fans in the stands, like it's something that you have to see because the TV does a great job covering it, but you can't smell it. You can't feel it. It's
0: right.
1: Like a small earthquake when we hit the throttle on one of those things.
0: It's like one of those things that you really have to see to believe and actually be a part of. And
1: absolutely.
0: That's what it feels like.
1: Absolutely.
0: Right?
1: Yeah. It's like a pounding in your chest outside the car that, like I said, you just have to be there to feel it.
0: Last year, you won.
1: Yep.
0: Are we hoping to do it again this year at the
1: absolutely.
0: New England Dragway?
1: We're not showing up to lose, that's for sure. But yeah, this was our first win last year, and we haven't won since this race last year.
0: Well, it's time.
1: So
0: then.
1: We've gone way too long in between races without winning, so we need to check that off the list. We're carrying some good momentum into this race this year. We're currently, you know, second in points, less than a round out of the points lead. So if we can win here again this weekend, then hopefully that would put us in the points lead as well.
0: Well, I feel like it is time. And what is it like for you racing here, especially in New England?
1: It's awesome. You know, this track has been around a really long time, a lot of history. So it's kind of like, I don't know, a nostalgic feeling, like
0: yeah.
1: a throwback race. The fans are really passionate here. You know, there was a point where we didn't come here for a long time. And I think, you know, around 2014 was one of the first races that we came back on tour. And I just remember the line of traffic getting in here was backed up, like so, like miles and miles getting into the facility because the fans were so excited about coming to watch us. And now that we're there, it's one of the few places that the fans come up to us and thank us for being there. It should be the other way around, you know, like they're the ones coming out and spending their hard-earned money to watch us, but no, they're really passionate about drag racing, and it's a cool place to visit for sure.
0: Well, it's going to be a whole lot of fun. We're talking to funny car racer J.R. Todd, getting ready for the NHRA New England Nationals at the New England Dragway in Epping, New Hampshire, happening today through Sunday. You don't want to miss this action-packed weekend of drag racing, and I guess, J.R., if you could say anything to anyone out there kind of on the fence or that has never experienced this, why should they come out this weekend? I mean, not only to see you win, but
1: like I said, we're talking 12,000 horsepower, the quickest and fastest cars on Earth. And every ticket is a pit pass. So that means once you get into the gate, you can go back and watch the crews. I always tell the fans, like, after we make a run down the track, make sure you come back and watch these guys, you know, tear this thing apart, put new parts and pieces in it. And they do this all within 30 to 40 minutes, fire it back up. It's impressive watching the crew guys work on the things. And the drivers, you can meet them. It's like going to an NFL game and be able to go into the locker room.
0: Yeah, and I forgot about that. The pit pass, too, which is awesome. Very interactive,
1: absolutely.
0: Engaging.
1: Get autographs, take pictures, all that. So I feel like our sport is the most fan accessible of any form of motorsport, for sure.
0: Fans out there in Frank Nation, don't miss it. It's your chance to check out the NHRA New England Nationals happening this weekend. I'll make sure I get all of the info up on the Frank FM Facebook page for you to check it out. 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All right, JR, I'm wishing you good luck. It's time to get that win.
1: Thank you. I appreciate it. Hopefully this is a good place to get it. If it is, we're going to like make it a routine to hit all the stops that that we did media-wise and keep that momentum going.
0: All right. I love it. All right. We'll see you at New England Dragway.
1: Thank you.
0: Thank you, JR, and very good luck to everyone racing out there at New England Dragway in Epping, New Hampshire. Of course, you can grab tickets now. It's happening today through Sunday. Go to NEDragway.com. All right, time for me to hit the road. Holly heading out and Hayes heading in. All right, Hayes not only has more tunes for your Finally Friday, he's got more keywords on the way for the $100,000 cash grab, and he has your next chance to get qualified for Frank's Grill and Chill with our friends at Main Hardware. 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
4: This Red Sox injury update is brought to you by the law offices of Joe Borenstein. Nick Sogard was placed on the 10-day injured list on Wednesday with right side soreness. As Garrett Crochet recovers from left shoulder inflammation, he also has a very low-grade left lat strain and will be able to resume throwing as soon as he's asymptomatic. Garrett Whitlock, who hyperextended his left knee on May 24th, has begun throwing side sessions and is set to return from the IL next week. Lefty Patrick Sandoval threw live BP earlier this week, is expected to start a minor league rehab assignment with a one-inning stint this weekend. Romy Gonzalez out after left shoulder surgery, hopes to ramp up activities with a return later this month. This Red Sox injury update presented by the law offices of Joe Borenstein. 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
16: From the MB Tractor Weather Center, here's Maine's total weather from Channel 8.
17: Partly sunny skies today, lower 80s along the coast, but mid to upper 80s well inland. Scattered clouds this evening, then increasing clouds overnight, mid 50s by morning. Mostly cloudy skies on Saturday. Showers and storms hold off till late in the day, upper 70s. More clouds and more scattered showers here on Sunday with highs near 80. For Monday and beyond, lots of bright sunshine through most of next week. From Channel 8, I'm Chief Meteorologist Roger Griswold, bringing you Maine's total weather.
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107.5 Frank FM. There's the police doing a little creeping, apparently. At least that's the impression I get from the lyrics. Good Friday morning. I'm Hayes. What's up, Frank Nation? Happy Friday. We made it. Tuesday weekend. And I want you to be listening for the cue to call for the grill and chill. Because I have a sneaky feeling that's going to happen sooner than later. And so much more. Let's hang for a while. 107.5 Frank FM.

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Guns N' Roses back there. Glass Tiger right here. So you know you're getting such a great variety of classic hits from the 80s, 90s, and more. 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

0: Oh, there ain't nothing cruel about this summer, ladies and gentlemen. 107.5 Frank FM. Why? Because it is the summer of Frank, my friends. That's right. And of course, it is the summer of Frank Friday. That means somebody's going to get a little something-something. And that little something-something today is going to be a $50 Palace Playland card and or gift card. So you can get your Playland on. And I will beckon somebody in just a little bit. I will beckon you. Or at least give you the number to call so we can get you in on that. Not only that, we've got our $100,000 cash grab in full effect. That means I've got keywords for you. And as a matter of fact, if you missed the keyword from last hour that Holly put forth unto your skulls, I will repeat that for you shortly. Last hour's keyword, the 9 o'clock keyword coming back at you in just a few minutes. What else we got going on? Oh, the grill and chill. That's right. Now, hopefully you've been listening for the cue to call because you want to get in on that. Our friends over at Mean Hardware are putting up the Weber grill, the Yeti cooler. And, of course, we're going to toss in a $100 gift card so you can level up your backyard barbecue and or your tailgate game this summer. And, again, it's all brought to you by Mean Hardware, St. John Street in Portland. So many things happening. We'll have our Ultimate 80s lunch, of course. And what else? Am I forgetting anything? I'll remember as we go along. You can always stay on top of everything at 107.5frank.com. So let's get back to the classic hits. That's why you're here. And, yeah, I'll get that keyword repeat for you shortly on Frank.
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0: That'd be foo-foo for you, Frank Nation. 107.5 Frank FM. Foo Fighters. I might as well be proper here. On this lovely Friday morning. Yeah, it is the weekend. It feels good. We're going in sunny. And I'm coming in with a keyword that was put out last hour. Miss Holly put out a keyword in the 9 o'clock hour. In case you missed it, it is my duty to repeat that to you so you can stay on track for the $100,000 cash grab presented by MB Tractor. Now, the 9 o'clock keyword from Holly was lamp. L-A-M-P, lamp. Make sure you've entered that if you haven't already at 1075frank.com. And while you're entering lamp, in case you didn't do it last hour, I'm going to cue up some really cool music in the form of a bunch of ladies who like to do a specific walk and a murder of birds. And I'll explain for that or explain that in just a few on Frank.
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12: Partly sunny skies today, lower 80s along the coast, but mid to upper 80s well inland. Scattered clouds this evening, then increasing clouds overnight, mid 50s by morning. Mostly cloudy skies on Saturday. Showers and storms hold off till late in the day, upper 70s. More clouds and more scattered showers here on Sunday with highs near 80. For Monday and beyond, lots of bright sunshine through most of next week. From Channel 8, I'm Chief Meteorologist Roger Griswold, bringing you Maine's total weather.
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And there they go, just walking along like Egyptians. 107.5 Frank FM, where you always get the classic hits. 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

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Rolling Stones, who are still stirring the pot in 2026. What I mean by that is, you know, their newest song, In the Stars, and their video have them de-aged, and lots of people love it, and lots of people are all weirded out by it. But you know what? It's the friggin' Stones, people, and they're awesome.

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Because your kiss is on my list. 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

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Jump. 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Don't forget to jump to your phone, or at least pick it up when you hear the cue to call for Frank's Grillin' Show with Main Hardware. Yeah. 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
1: You know, you make me feel so good inside. I've always wanted a girl just like you. Such a pure idea.

0: Michael Jackson. The legacy continues, if you will, with all that music, including the classic hits like that on your 107.5 Frank FM. And of course, in movies, the bioflick, of course, doing really well at the box office. I have yet to see that. And now there's a Netflix documentary called The Verdict, if I'm not mistaken. I could have looked it up, but I'm pretty sure that's what it is. I haven't seen either one yet. At some point, I'm sure I will. Now then, onward and upward. We got some really cool things happening this hour. I will be putting out a new keyword for you for the $100,000 cash grab presented by MB Tractor. So make sure you're listening for that. Also, while I have you, if you don't mind, I'm going to let you know that later on today with Leif Erickson, he's got the Workday Time Warp. All right. 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

0: Hi, I'm Scott Libby, owner of Royal River Heat Pumps. 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Call today. We look forward to talking to you.
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0: I like that harmonica, man. 107.5 Frank FM, there's Tom Cochran, and Life is a Highway on your 107.5 Frank FM radio and stream. And looking at my Gucci, it's about that time. Now, some people will know that phrase. Gucci was a popular watch. It's a brand, obviously. It's a popular brand. And they had watches back in the late 80s, mid to late 80s. Yeah, I was a teen back then. And it was a huge thing amongst the rich folk. So that's why I said, looking at my Gucci, it's about that time to give you a keyword. And this hour's keyword for the $100,000 cash grab presented by MB Tractor is going to be fish, F-I-S-H. 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Fish, F-I-S-H. And speaking of looking at my Gucci, it's about that time. Soon, it'll be time for a whole hour of 80s music with the Ultimate 80s Lunch. So, get ready for that. And don't forget to enter keyword fish now.
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10: Partly sunny skies today, lower 80s along the coast, but mid to upper 80s well inland. Scattered clouds this evening, then increasing clouds overnight, mid-50s by morning. Mostly cloudy skies on Saturday. Showers and storms hold off till late in the day, upper 70s. More clouds and more scattered showers here on Sunday with highs near 80. For Monday and beyond, lots of bright sunshine through most of next week. From Channel 8, I'm Chief Meteorologist Roger Griswold, bringing you Maine's total weather.
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107.5 Frank FM. That's right. We walking into that ultimate 80s lunchroom with some 38 special from 1981. Yes, for the next hour, it is all 80s music. Yeah, that's right. Ultimate 80s lunch brought to you by a great place for lunch or dinner. That's KP's Place, Center Street in Auburn. For lunch or dinner, it's always hot and fresh. KP's Place, great food at an honest price. Now then, let's head out to Africa with Toto from 1983. And I'll give a little shout out to Miss Lynn in Farmington, who suggested this fine track from the 80s on Frank FM. I hear the drum.

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There's Shannon and Let the Music Play. Brenda listening out in Portsmouth. That's right, Portsmouth, New Hampshire. We got a strong signal, people. And not only that, we're streaming worldwide at 107.5frank.com. So everybody loves the ultimate 80s lunch hour. Here's When in Rome. This one is for Jessica, listening right down the road here in Portland.

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0: Oh, that sounds like EC to me. 107.5 Frank FM. Eric Clapton, of course, from 1985, and Forever Man. For my man Don out in Windham today, who wants to kick off his weekend with a little Eric Clapton, I said, I got you, Ron. I got you. It's the Ultimate 80s Lunch Hour, of course, presented by KP's Place on Center Street in Auburn. 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Now, check this out. I'm going to have a keyword for you coming up. Well, a repeat of last hour's keyword, in case you missed it last hour, in about 20-ish minutes or so. So stick around for that. But I do want to remind you, it is the Summer of Frank, and it is a Friday. 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Don't you think? 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
3: 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Rubber game of the series between the Red Sox and Baltimore, with Brian Baio getting the start, and it went sideways very quickly.
4: 1-1 is a looper into left center field that's going to give the Orioles the lead. Sadon plays it on one hop. They're going to wave Ward, and a ground ball over Contreras' head into right field, a base hit. 2-0 Orioles. Pitch is high in the air into left field. Duran back in front of the wall. He looks up and he cannot get it. It's off the green. It's going to clear the bases. Another utter disaster from Brian Baio in the first inning, and it's 5-0 Orioles.
3: Highlights from the Red Sox Radio Network. Baio gave up 8 runs in 5 innings of work in an 8-2 Red Sox loss. Last night, the Red Sox announced that Baio had been optioned to AAA Worcester. The Red Sox begin a road trip tonight in New York against the Yankees with a 7:05 first pitch. The Red Sox Report brought to you by Headlight Motor Group, Sabata Street, Lewiston, where they don't take their customers for a ride, they put you in the ride.
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0: 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We should maybe buy that tune. We could probably incorporate it into some, you know, some sweepers here for the station. It is the Ultimate 80s Lunch Hour with Tommy Tutone back there. 867-5309/Jenny. 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And that one is for Pete, by the way, listening in Saco. 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
4: From the MB Tractor Weather Center, here's Maine's total weather from Channel 8.
5: Partly sunny skies today, lower 80s along the coast, but mid to upper 80s well inland. Scattered clouds this evening, then increasing clouds overnight, mid 50s by morning. Mostly cloudy skies on Saturday. Showers and storms hold off till late in the day, upper 70s. More clouds and more scattered showers here on Sunday with highs near 80. For Monday and beyond, lots of bright sunshine through most of next week. From Channel 8, I'm Chief Meteorologist Roger Griswold, bringing you Maine's total weather.
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I don't know about you, but that song makes me want to sip on a drink with an umbrella in it next to Debbie Harry. Yeah, I think Bruce is with me on that one. 107.5 Frank FM. We got the boss up in here.

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As ZZ Top, of course, fronted by the great Billy Gibbons, who actually just teamed up recently with Slash and a fine young talented man by the name of Tim Montana for a track called Brown Sugar. You might have heard of that before, right? Make sure you check that out when you can. Right now, it's Phil Collins, and it's all about the studio coming out of my studio, Frank FM.

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And I like Dave Stewart, too. Because Eurythmics collectively, dynamite.

0: Dynamite Duo. I'm Hayes. It's 107.5 Frank FM. Of course, it's a Friday afternoon, and we're going to be rolling into a no-repeat weekend, which is also a friggin' cool thing. Even cooler, how about the Great State of Maine Air Show? Check it out. Leif Erickson, who's just as cool as everything I just mentioned, is going to give you a chance to win a pair of tickets to the Great State of Maine Air Show. It's happening July 11th through the 12th at the Brunswick Executive Airport, and all you got to do is listen to the man, Leif. Later on this afternoon, it's a little thing called the Great State of Maine Air Show, brought to you by Doolin's Pub at the Meadows Golf Club in Litchfield. You make sure you're listening for that, and make sure you're listening for a new keyword coming up in about 20 for the $100,000 cash grab presented by MB Tractor now.
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0: Pooty und the Blowfish, 107.5 Frank FM. Don't know why I went to that accent for no apparent reason, but I will give you a keyword for a very apparent reason for the $100,000 cash grab presented by MB Tractor. 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

0: 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Makes you wonder what 2026 is going to bring. 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We look forward to talking to you.
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11: From the MB Tractor Weather Center, here's Maine's total weather from Channel 8.
12: Partly sunny skies today, lower 80s along the coast, but mid to upper 80s well inland. Scattered clouds this evening, then increasing clouds overnight, mid-50s by morning. Mostly cloudy skies on Saturday. Showers and storms hold off till late in the day, upper 70s. More clouds and more scattered showers here on Sunday with highs near 80. For Monday and beyond, lots of bright sunshine through most of next week. From Channel 8, I'm Chief Meteorologist Roger Griswold, bringing you Maine's total weather.
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0: 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There's Dr. Noah Drake with Jesse's Girl. All right, it's Rick Springfield. And my inner general hospital youth is trying to kick out. No doubt, take us away on Frank.
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Here I go, folks. Right into the 2 o'clock hour with some Whitesnake. 107.5 Frank FM. What do you say we gather around the old acoustic guitar and have a little sing-along with Extreme 107.5 Frank FM?

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I gotta say, that will always be one of my favorite vocal parts from Bon Jovi in all of his career. The ending of Runaway. He's just hitting that falsetto like a mofo. All right, Bruce Hornsby and the Range be happening right now. I'm gonna give a little shout out to Benjamin in Scarborough, who says here in his direct message that he plays keys and Mr. Hornsby was one of his inspirations. It's like, dude, just ask me to play the song. You don't have to give me all that info. TMI. Frank FM. I'm just kidding, dude. I really think that's cool.

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0: keep it down. Seriously. I don't need people hearing. 107.5 Frank FM till Tuesday on this Friday afternoon. I'm Hayes, of course. I was jacked up with coffee today, so if I seem a little extreme, now you know my excuse. But that is no excuse to not give you a repeat of last hour's keyword in case you missed out on the 1 o'clock keyword for the $100,000 cash grab. All right, make sure you're listening for that. I'll put that back out there in about 20-ish. But I do want to remind you to keep listening because it is all about Frank's Grill and Chill. You want to be listening for the next cue to call, I believe, is going to be between 4 and 5, all right? 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

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Go ahead and enter that because I'm going to get prepped to go and make way for a different leaf. So stick around. I got a really cool classic hit coming up next.

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2: From the MB Tractor Weather Center, here's Maine's total weather from Channel 8.
3: Partly sunny for your Friday afternoon and nice and warm again. Highs mainly in the 80s with low humidity. Then we'll see the chance for an isolated shower Friday evening and overnight. Partly cloudy but mild, lows in the mid-50s to low 60s. Then on Saturday, more clouds around, chance for some scattered showers and a few strong to severe thunderstorms. From Maine's total weather, I'm WMTW meteorologist Colleen Hurley.
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Giveaways galore this afternoon. We've got the Workday Time Warp with those Mumford & Sons tickets. Got some great State of Maine Air Show tickets to give away later. I also just happen to have some Summer of Frank Friday fun in my pocket as well. Another chance for you to win some Palace Playland cards. All that coming up. Sly Fox

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0: 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Cyndi Lauper. 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
1: We know what it's like here because we live here. 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

0: 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David Coverdale, rock and roll retiree, Whitesnake, and Is This Love? Yep, he's done. He's got the retired plate in the front of his car and everything. How do you do? It's Leif Erickson. 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
0: 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Urban Cowboy opens in theaters, giving rise to the fame of the Mechanical Bull, right?

0: Ass Houses by Billy Joel began a 6-week run at number one on the U.S. album charts. 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
9: An isolated shower or two is possible overnight Friday night. Fairly mild, lows ranging from the mid-50s to low 60s, partly cloudy skies and light winds. Then on Saturday, some scattered showers and thunderstorms. Thunderstorms do have the possibility to be severe, and we'll see a wide range of high temperatures Saturday afternoon from the 60s down east to the upper 80s in western Maine. From Maine's Total Weather, I'm WMTW meteorologist Colleen Hurley.
10: 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Jack Nicklaus wins golf's U.S. Open. Urban Cowboy starring John Travolta opened in theaters. And Glass Houses by Billy Joel began a 6-week run at number 1 on the U.S. album charts. Are we talking A, 1980, B, 1981, or C, 1982? 1-888-86-FRANK.
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10: John Travolta starred in Urban Cowboy. 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
1: 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Hi there. 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
1: Where are you from, Melissa?
2: I'm from Sabata.
1: Here's a question. What's the worst weather you've ever grilled in?
2: We've grilled in the snow.
1: Oh, in the snow. I actually grilled, I was a kid at the time, but my dad got me started pretty young on the grill. I was grilling during Hurricane Bob. The worst of it had gone by, to be fair. But yeah, grilling is like an all-weather event.
2: Absolutely.
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19: An isolated shower or two is possible overnight Friday night. Fairly mild, lows ranging from the mid-50s to low-60s, partly cloudy skies and light winds. Then on Saturday, some scattered showers and thunderstorms. Thunderstorms do have the possibility to be severe, and we'll see a wide range of high temperatures Saturday afternoon from the 60s down east to the upper 80s in western Maine. For Maine's total weather, I'm WMTW meteorologist Colleen Hurley.
20: 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You've worked all week for this very moment. 107.5 Frank FM is officially declaring it the weekend. We're kicking off Frank's famous No Repeat Weekend with over an hour of commercial-free hits right now. 80s, 90s, and more. 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

0: 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That's what we call a certified bop right there. Miami Sound Machine, as we're underway with over an hour commercial free and just the beginning of Frank's No Repeat Weekend. We will, however, repeat that keyword in case you missed it last hour. $100,000 cash grab powered by MB Tractor and Equipment. 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David Bowie.
1: 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And my time was running wild. 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

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Well, it must be tourism season in Maine once again. Average price for a hotel room in the Portland Peninsula this weekend, you're running anywhere from $400 to $750 a night. $750 a night! I could do a week in Pittsburgh for that much. Of course, the lobster's not nearly as good in Pittsburgh as it is here. Hall & Oates, please tip well, 107.5 Frank FM.

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This one very well could have been a Toto song. After all, Steve Porcaro, their longtime keyboard player, wrote it. 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

0: 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The Cure on your No Repeat Weekend. How do you do? It's Leif Erickson. So every day, every weekday at least, through this month of June, we'll be giving away tickets to the Great State of Maine Air Show. It's getting closer, July 11th and 12th at Brunswick Executive Airport. The return of the Blue Angels to Maine. Can't wait. Well, if you want to win a pair of tickets right now, I suggest you pick up your phone. 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I'll give away a pair of tickets right now. And Monday morning, tune in to Holly because we've got the Frankly Impossible question a little after 6. That'll be your next opportunity after right now, of course, to win Great State of Maine AIRSHOW tickets brought to you by Doolin's Pub at the Meadows Golf Club in Litchfield. Let's carry on with your No Repeat Weekend. Kenny Loggins in a moment. And one final keyword for the week forthcoming in about 15 minutes for the $100,000 cash grab.
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3: 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Nick Sogard was placed on the 10-day injured list on Wednesday with right side soreness. As Garrett Crochet recovers from left shoulder inflammation, he also has a very low-grade left lat strain and will be able to resume throwing as soon as he's asymptomatic. Garrett Whitlock, who hyperextended his left knee on May 24th, has begun throwing side sessions and is set to return from the IL next week. Lefty Patrick Sandoval threw live BP earlier this week, is expected to start a minor league rehab assignment with a one-inning stint this weekend. Romy Gonzalez out after left shoulder surgery, hopes to ramp up activities with a return later this month. This Red Sox injury update presented by the law offices of Joe Borenstein. 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
14: From the MB Tractor Weather Center, here's Maine's total weather from Channel 8.
15: An isolated shower or two is possible overnight Friday night. Fairly mild, lows ranging from the mid-50s to low 60s, partly cloudy skies and light winds. Then on Saturday, some scattered showers and thunderstorms. Thunderstorms do have the possibility to be severe, and we'll see a wide range of high temperatures Saturday afternoon from the 60s down east to the upper 80s in western Maine. For Maine's total weather, I'm WMTW meteorologist Colleen Hurley.
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Looking back at 1988 in the 6 o'clock class reunion. So I remember the first album I ever bought in the state of Maine was actually in 1988. Our family, we were on vacation. We were staying in Bangor. Of course, we went to Acadia and all that. But we went to the Bangor Mall. Elton John had a new album out that I really liked. So I bought the tape, Red Strikes Back. This was one of the hits from that. 107.5 Frank FM.

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George Michael wraps up this evening's 6 o'clock class reunion, the summer of Morgan Magic 1988 in the 6 o'clock class reunion. Of course, Joe Morgan taking over as manager of the Red Sox. They go on a tear. We're still waiting for this current brand of Red Sox to go on a tear. Maybe tonight in Yankee Stadium. Let's hope so. 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

0: 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Yeah, looks good on you, though. Journey, any way you want it, back to 1980. I'll always associate that with the movie Caddyshack, the song that blasts out of Rodney Dangerfield's golf bag, much to the chagrin of Ted Knight in that movie. And it was such a brilliantly cast movie. And I think the real gamble was, all right, we're putting in a comedian that hasn't really done a lot of acting, but all he really had to do was be Rodney Dangerfield, and the whole thing just took care of itself right there. Still one of the all-time great funny movies, Caddyshack. How do you do? I'm Leif Erickson. Hey, Westbrookians, I'm going to be hanging with you tomorrow morning. Of course, Westbrook Together Days, great annual tradition, and that means the Westbrook Together Days parade rolling right through downtown Westbrook, so it'll get underway around 10 o'clock, so I will see you out there. Around the bend, it's Belinda Carlisle, some REO Speedwagon, too. It's all part and parcel of this no-repeat weekend.
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18: From the MB Tractor Weather Center, here's Maine's total weather from Channel 8.
19: An isolated shower or two is possible overnight Friday night. Fairly mild, lows ranging from the mid-50s to low 60s, partly cloudy skies and light winds. Then on Saturday, some scattered showers and thunderstorms. Thunderstorms do have the possibility to be severe, and we'll see a wide range of high temperatures Saturday afternoon from the 60s down east to the upper 80s in western Maine. For Maine's Total Weather, I'm WMTW meteorologist Colleen Hurley.
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Leif Erickson out the door. I'll see you in the Westbrook Together Days parade tomorrow as we roll on with Frank's No Repeat Weekend. 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

0: Ah, yes, it's a miracle. 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Don hanging out with you. There's Mike and the Mechanics, and here's Alanis Morissette.
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Monday, we'll give you another opportunity to qualify for Frank's Grill and Chill with Maine Hardware. 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You be caller 10 when you hear that cue to call during your workday. Next cue to call Monday morning in the 8 a.m. hour, all brought to you by Maine Hardware, St. John Street in Portland. It's Go West. I'm Frank.

0: 107.5 Frank FM, 80s, 90s, and more. Flock of Seagulls here on your Friday night. Don hanging on with you. Some pretty cool news as far as the soccer world is concerned. It is safe to say that the Portland Hearts of Pine have been a big-time, overwhelming success here in the Portland area. Well, the franchise yesterday was granted a USL Women's League team. That's pretty exciting. And that Women's League team will start playing next May of 2027. And here's the cool thing. They're going to play 3 months, May, June, and July. And all of the players, most of them are going to be college-age players. And the majority of those players will retain their NCAA eligibility. So should be some great women's soccer in Portland beginning next summer. Brian Adams of Matchbox 20 next here on Frank.
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3: 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Isn't that like the NHL Garage Doors, Mom?
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1: From the MB Tractor Weather Center, here's Maine's total weather from Channel 8.
2: An isolated shower or two is possible overnight Friday night. Fairly mild, lows ranging from the mid-50s to low 60s, partly cloudy skies and light winds. Then on Saturday, some scattered showers and thunderstorms. Thunderstorms do have the possibility to be severe, and we'll see a wide range of high temperatures Saturday afternoon, from the 60s down east to the upper 80s in western Maine. For Maine's total weather, I'm WMTW meteorologist Colleen Hurley.
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